0: ordenadas y exitosas de su generación.
1: The fact that they've been sleeping there is so crazy. Should I post it and see?
2: Oh my god.
3: She's okay.
1: Oh my god.
3: She's okay.
1: Yeah. She's here.
3: Yeah, she can't see anything.
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Forget the myth, there's no one I am put out with or put out by. Unless I'm wrong, I but obey the urge of a song. I'm bound away, and I may return if dissatisfied with what I learned from having died.